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1: Assalamu alaikum, Pakistan. Let's celebrate the journey.

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2: Hi friends, I'm Mikhail Zulfikar. And today I'm not speaking to you as a public figure, but as someone who cares about your future. We all dream of success and happiness, but drugs are silently destroying our dreams, lives, and our families. The Anti-Narcotics Force, the ANF, is bravely fighting this battle, but they can't fight it alone. They need your help and ours. Let's fight this together. Say no to drugs, and let's stand together.
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2: Assalamu alaikum, Pakistan. This is me, Fatima Khan. And you are listening to FM 100 Pakistan. You all wish you a happy birthday. Program Lunchtime Special. We are with you at 12-2. And today is Saturday's day, which is our listeners' day. That means that there is a lot of chit-chat with you. You are going to know your situation. How are you going to your life? It's about that. 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
1: Hi friends, I'm Mikal Zulfikar, and today I'm not speaking to you as a public figure, but as someone who cares about your future. 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They need your help and ours. Let's fight this together. Say no to drugs and let's stand together.
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0: 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And he wears the pants. 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
1: yo, Snoop.
0: Yeah.
1: Welcome to our world.
0: Nephew, go ahead.

Yo, Sigalax and the Doc Zeus. Yeah, back to rock. Yo, we got something brand new, but it's old too. Y'all know.